0: Kannst du ja die Trompeten mal mit einschalten?
1: I warn you about my secret. 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I create that to your bodies, to your mind and souls. Don't be alarmed. Your own.

my secret electronic salsa sound. 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The magic words I say to you, now open up your ears. Hasam halum gilum dasa niya gulum lulum sasa hasum halum gilum.

morning, Ibiza. Hola, chica y chico. The sun is shining 40 degrees in the shadow. Today will be the hottest day in summer 1992. This weather will stay a lot of weeks. And I promise you, this will be the hottest summer with the hottest music of this century. Hi.

set me free. So you bet, so you lie. What you see is what you get. Listen to people and sort things out. Things I do them no more. Things I say them no more. Changes come once in life. Stop forgiving me, stop bothering me. Stop forgiving me, stop forsaking me. Stop fighting me, stop.